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0: Moving on. Josh Ross, Hate How You Look on Taste of Country Nights with Evan Paul. If you were going to throw a dart at a map, pretty sure that dart would even choose Texas. I'll play Ella Langley's Choosing Texas right after Bailey Zimmerman on Taste of Country Nights.
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Texas, Taylor Swift has been nominated for a CMA award. 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Hers is for this song, I Knew It, I Knew You.

0: Lainey Wilson featuring John Mayer. That's called Phone Keys Wallet on Taste of Country Nights. I know John Mayer is not country, but in my dating days, trust me, if you just tell a woman that you love John Mayer's music, you got a better shot. The ladies just love John Mayer. I don't know why. All right, back to reality. 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Hang on, I'm coming right back. I've got Jelly Roll on the way and brand new Kenny Chesney's coming up next on Taste of Country Nights. 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

0: yesterday. During the day, I heard a song on this radio station. It was Kenny Chesney's voice, and it was something I haven't heard before about carrying on. I was seeing if you could put that on the radio for me real quick. I thank you for that.
1: Yes, that's called Carry On by Kenny Chesney. I'll play that right after Cody Johnson gets his horse back here on Taste of Country Nights.
2: He's a ranch hand in a pinch, man. Hotter than the red on the cattle brand. Cause she's a gold digger with a quick trigger. A cast iron skillet swinging lid flipper. Now he's a double wide on the county line. Sipping on a six pack of Lone Star Light. She did him dirty, took him to the

0: best of country nights. 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
1: I usually like rearrange when I get there. And I've done that a few times. 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Like, you know, I can't just go to Broadway on any Friday night usually. And so I get to go like hang out and be part of it, but like have a little area so I can just hang with my friends.

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Jason Aldean's got about 20 hometown homes. He and his wife are actually building another one on something bigger than 150 acres. Who knows, man? He's living his best life. Here's Aldean with his new one called Anytime Soon on Taste of Country Nights.

0: Jason Aldean anytime soon on Taste of Country Nights. It's Evan Paul. Let's get a look at what's trending in country music news at tasteofcountry.com. This is the week that Luke Bryan's album comes out on Friday, and I had the chance to talk to him. I asked him if anybody were to leak his new album Signs early, who would it be?
1: Probably my nephew, Teal, because he's lived with me for, gosh, almost 10 years, oh, over 10 years, 11 years, and he still doesn't remember when I play him a new song. He's like, send it to me. I'm like, Till, that's a violation of my record deal. And he's like, oh, crap.
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Stella Lefty, Boston, on Taste of Country Nights with Evan Paul. Proud to be an American. I got a ton of music made in America coming at you. Morgan Wallen's on the way. Hardy is up in less than 10 minutes. Here's Lee Bryce on Taste of Country Nights. Are you one of

good song there from Morgan Wallen about knowing when to pull the plug on a relationship. It's Evan Paul. Speaking of those plugs getting pulled, let's take the high road after that happens. Here's Coe Wetzel on Taste of Country Nights.

0: New country there from Hardy featuring Tim McGraw, Eric Church, and Morgan Wallen. That one is MacArthur on Taste of Country Nights. I don't know. I don't know if it's me and they think nobody will listen unless we give stuff away, but they keep giving me stuff to give you guys for listening to the show. So now I want you to get signed up for a 20th anniversary edition Josh Turner personally autographed guitar sent to your house along with the deluxe edition vinyl celebrating the 20th anniversary of Josh Turner as well. This is a beautiful guitar. You can see the picture of it at tasteofcountry.com when you sign up to win this thing. Figure out where you're going to be displaying it when you take it home as well. Coming up next, we'll kick things off with a Rodney Atkins throwback. We're going to put a little gravel in our travel next on Taste of Country Nights. 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

Birdie said one of the main reasons he moved to Nashville was to get a song to Blake Shelton. He wanted to one day write a song for Blake. He did it. This is that song. Blake Shelton let him in anyway. Written by Hardy. It's on Taste of Country Nights. Ain't it?

0: Taste of Country Nights. Evan Paul hanging with our guest co-host tonight, Kane Brown. I seen you've been playing a lot more golf lately, man.
1: Yeah, but trying to do it every day as much as I can, especially on the road. I golf way more on the road.
0: Well, last time I talked to you, Jason Aldean said he was teaching you how to play.
1: Yeah, I'll play Aldean any day, any amount of money. I'll play Aldean.

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0: Thomas Rhett there, the father of five. I don't even know how he has time to make new music. It's Evan Paul. Speaking of new music, check this out. It's Cole Goodwin. It's called Howdy.
1: I'm

0: New country there. That's Cole Goodwin and Howdy on Taste of Country Nights. I know it's mid-September, but it's time to talk about Halloween just because our 7-year-old daughter keeps bringing it up every single day. So now she wants to be a ghost for Halloween. So we're going to try to find something good on Amazon. And then our 3-year-old son, Remy, he keeps saying he wants to be a witch because his sister was a witch last year. But then recently he's been saying he wants to be Spider-Man. So I'm not sure if we're going to have to be a half witch, half Spider-Man with Remy or what we're going to do. But have you already started looking for Halloween stuff too, or am I just crazy? Oh, man. Coming up next, we're going to kick things off with Carrie Underwood. I've got Zach John King in there as well on Taste of Country Nights. Thanks for tuning in tonight.
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Kevin Powers featuring Shaboozy. That one's called Move On Taste of Country Nights. Your daily download. Here's where I give you two brand new country songs played back to back for you to sample out. This one is from Chase Matthew. It's called Holding It Down.

0: Ella Langley featuring Morgan Wallen, I Can't Love You Anymore. Ella, by the way, the most nominated artist for the upcoming CMA Awards. Those nominations just came out at tasteofcountry.com. Well, listen to this. Three men in Florida have been arrested after at 4:30 a.m. they had a disturbance at a Waffle House where they apparently, these three men were pounding on the Waffle House's restaurant window, and then they started pelting the Waffle House with beef jerky. Two of the guys are in their underwear. You can't make this up. The incident was reported to police, who later found the three of them chilling on a bench nearby at a laundromat. They got arrested and released on $150 bond for throwing beef jerky at a Waffle House. At least now you know, if you throw beef jerky at a Waffle House in your undies at 4:30 in the morning, it'll cost you about $150.
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Jelly Roll on Taste of Country Nights. These two guys are going to go down in history as one of the better duos in country music of all time. Dan and Shay, here is Say So on Taste of Country Nights. I got

0: Always hanging out with your favorite country music superstars on Taste of Country Nights with Evan Paul. I'm here with Cole Swindell. What was the last thing you bought at Walmart?
1: Last thing I bought at Walmart? Probably ramen noodles, just for the road. I got on a weird ramen noodles kick a couple months ago, and we were just in there, and so I loaded up on them. It took me back to my college days. I like to relive, all the times, so...

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0: Jordan Davis there with Turn This Truck Around on Taste of Country Nights. Coming up next on the show, we're going to get into what's trending in country music news. It involves Luke Bryan and his nephew, Till. That's after Graylin James. Here's Water at a Wedding on Taste of Country Nights.
1: Well, I didn't want to show up, but our families go way back. So when you said your vows, that's exactly where I sat. Thank God for open bars, because watching all this ain't easy. In the middle of y'all's first dance.

0: Graylin James, that's Water at a Wedding on Taste of Country Nights. It's Evan Paul. Let's get a look at what's trending in country music news at tasteofcountry.com. This is the week that Luke Bryan's album comes out on Friday, and I had the chance to talk to him. I asked him if anybody were to leak his new album Signs early, who would it be?
1: Probably my nephew, Teal, because he's lived with me for, gosh, almost 10 years, oh, over 10 years, 11 years, and he still doesn't remember when I play him a new song. He's like, send it to me. I'm like, Till, that's a violation of my record deal. And he's like, oh, crap.
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0: 3 on your Taste of Country Nights. Top 3 most requested. That's Luke Combs and Be By You. All right, I got Regina on the phone. She called up wanting to introduce the second song on the countdown tonight. Go on ahead, Regina.
1: Okie dokie. Hey, this is Regina, and I'm on my way into work for the third shift. And number 2 tonight is John Moore.

Riley Green, Think As You Drunk on Taste of Country Nights. Here's what happens if you think as you drunk. You're going to end up needing some U-proof. Here's Morgan Wallen. Yeah.

0: Brand new country there from Avery Anna. It's called Blood Runs Thicker on Taste of Country Nights. Just seeing the word blood on papers weirded me out today. I had to give blood for my upcoming yearly physical. I don't know. They test my blood for all this stuff. I had to go give it. I don't know. It was crazy. It's Evan Paul coming up next. I've got Blake Shelton kicking us off. And I want to let you know about a big promotion we've got going on right now. Your shot to get a 20th anniversary autographed guitar from Josh Turner. It's the 20th anniversary of his song and album, Your Man, which has proved to be way bigger than anybody, even Josh, thought it would ever be. Here we are 20 years later talking about it. I could send you that autographed guitar if you sign up and your name gets pulled. 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And with that, we'll give you a vinyl copy of his 20th anniversary Your Man album as well. 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

0: Taste of Country Nights. Evan Paul here with Ella Langley. Riley Green's cool and all, but if you could start a rumor that you were dating any male celebrity, which one would it be?
1: None.

Darlin. Chase Matthew, Darlin, on Taste of Country Nights. Hang on for brand new country from John Party. Also a new Kane Brown track on the way. Both of those in less than 10 minutes. Chris Stapleton on Taste of Country Nights now with You Should Probably Leave.

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1: 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It's his new one called Boots Off.

0: New country there from John Party. That was called Boots Off on Taste of Country Nights. If you get paid on the 15th, happy payday. It's not fun to watch it all go away when you got to pay all the bills, though. Hey, coming up next on Taste of Country Nights, I'm going to keep the country music going. Parker McCollum's got a brand new song out. It's called Killing Me. I think you need to hear that one. You're going to love it if you haven't right away. First listen. Also, I got Shaboozy coming up and Laura and Elena. 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Have a great rest of your night. And thank you so much for tuning in to Taste of Country Nights with Evan Paul. 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

Good morning, guys. It's Brett Allen. Another third shift in front of us, and we're ready for it. We're armed and ready to go with lots of coffee and brand new country music. Here's Kelsey Hart and Love to Be That Guy on the third shift.

What do you do with your old phone when you trade it in? One insider decided it was a good idea to save it and use it for something else. I'll tell you what they're using it for.

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1: It's Zach John King with Get to Drinking on the third shift. I'm Brett Allen. What do you do with your old phone after you're done with it? Right, like, did you trade it in? Do you just put it in a drawer somewhere? The screen's all cracked. Maybe it wasn't worth anything when you went to trade it in. There's an insider that says you should actually use that phone, and you can actually turn it into a security camera. And I'm not sure how safe this is, but they say that you can download an app, and the app is called Alfred Camera. 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Now, again, I'm not exactly sure how it works, but if you need a camera in a specific place, maybe you just need something to keep an eye on your packages, evidently you could use those old cameras or old phones to do.
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1: So a high school senior in upstate New York has actually been suspended from school after she brought a cup of coffee with her to class. 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Check in with us Wednesday on The Wolf.

He's got a new album coming out next Friday. It's called Silver Sands Marina, and got another big tour coming up next year. 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It's Kenny Chesney. Here's Get Along.

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Historically, Ella Langley's done pretty well. At the ACM Awards, she's got 12 trophies. CMA's just 3 so far, but she's got a chance to win 3 times that amount this year at the awards. She's nominated for 9. Here's Ella Langley on the Third Shift on The Wolf.

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1: He's a ranch hand in a pinch, man. Hotter than the red on the cattle brand. Cause she's a gold digger with a quick trigger. A cast iron skillet swinging lid flipper. Now he's a double wide on the county line. Sipping on a six pack of Lone Star Light. She did him dirty, took him to the club.

horseback. Now he's a buckskin, 15 hands, 5-time team road champion.

on for new country in the Hudson Valley and Danbury. 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

happened today on the third shift on the home of the $25,000 cash grab. 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Starts tomorrow morning, 8:20. Don't miss it. Here's Caroline Jones, and you're it for me, honey, on the third shift.

Imagine teaching yourself how to play an instrument only to find out that you taught yourself wrong. It happened to one of the upcoming artists. I'll tell you about him after Coe Wetzel and Ella Langley. Here's Jaden.

0: 97.7, 97.3, and 105.5, The Wolf. That's Trey Pendley with Family Man on the third shift. I'm Brett Allen. Trey is one of those guys who grew up in the boondocks. It's a place called Toadsuck, Arkansas. And he says that when he was young, he actually had to teach himself how to play guitar.
1: My grandpa gave me my first guitar. It was an old Sigma classical guitar. It should have nylon strings on it, but he had steel strings on it. And I learned all wrong how to play it off of listening to his old cassette tapes and records and CDs, and tried to make the same noises. I grew up without internet and stuff, so I didn't have anything to watch. I was just alone a lot and bored, and eventually felt like I had it down pretty good. Really, all the way until I got to Nashville, and everybody was like, "What are you doing, dude? You got to." They just watched my hands. Like, no. So I've spent this past year trying to kind of rewrite how I play.
0: Imagine being an artist that was good enough to teach yourself how to play an instrument, and then find out that when you get there and you want your recording contract, that you learned all wrong. He seems to have gotten the hang of it just now.
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1: CJ and I back on Wednesday morning. 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
1: 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Here's John Morgan and Kid Myself on The Wolf.

Jason Aldean getting us started on new after two. It's six brand new songs in a row. I'm Brett Allen. I got Tyler Hubbard coming up for you, his new one. Here's Brantley Gilbert first with Good Damn on new after two on the third shift.

wouldn't imagine it's going to be too long before we start hearing some details on the reunion of the guys from Florida Georgia Line. They're still doing their thing solo, though, for now. It's Tyler Hubbard. Here's Land.

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1: That's Gavin Adcock with Wannabe on the third shift. Is he throwing out an olive branch to Zach Bryan? You may know he's got a big beef with between Zach Bryan and Gavin Adcock. Last summer, I believe it was, Zach Bryan was climbing a fence to come and fight Gavin Adcock. And Gavin was actually on recently, and he said that he actually kind of wishes Zach Bryan well. He hopes that he's better. He thinks that Zach Bryan was really going through some stuff when that all happened. And he was asked if a collaboration, if that was even possible. And he didn't rule it out. I would have thought that they were like big time enemies, but Gavin Adcock didn't say that he would never, ever do it. He said, we'll see. You can see more on it at tasteofcountry.com.

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1: 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What do you think? 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

Do you ever have a day at work where you just can't get focused no matter how hard you try? 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

0: flight attendant is giving some tips on TikTok. She's gone viral for the advice that she gave on TikTok. And she says you might want to bring a plastic bag with you on your next flight. I'll explain what it's for coming up after Riley Green. Here's Change My Mind.
1: 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We've been down that road before, and I ain't going down that road again.

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1: The next time you go on a flight, you might want to make sure you have a plastic bag with you, and I'll explain why in just a second. That's Luke Bryan with Country and She Knows It on the Third Shift. Good morning. I'm Brett Allen. Yeah, bring along a plastic bag if you intend to eat off the tray tables in front of you. You know, the flight attendants always come through and they give you snacks, right? Whether it's, I prefer the cookies, those Biscoff cookies that they put on, that they give you on the airplanes. But, you know, maybe chips, maybe you bring along a peanut butter and jelly sandwich. Make sure that you cover up that that tray table with a plastic bag, according to a flight attendant. Why? Well, because some people like to change their children on those tables. They'll put those babies down and then they change those and they change the dirty diapers. Yeah, you're going to want to make sure. She says, even if you put Lysol on those tables, you're going to want to make sure that you've got a plastic bag to put your food on. Don't just put food on those tables. It's gross.
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1: 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An easy chance for you to win an amazing prize. We'll ask you, what are you doing right now? And your answer could win.

right, guys, it is time for useless trivia, and we do it just for fun, but you can get your guesses in through our app. The question today, 23% of people say they never do this unless they're forced to. What is it?

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23% of people say they never do this unless they're forced to. What is it? Oh, man. John said floss. That's not it. I got a message from Kim. She said go to the doctor. She doesn't go to the doctor unless she's forced to. No, that's not it. Guys, the answer I was looking for was change their password. There's so many to remember. On the Wolf.

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Yeah, having a hard time staying focused and the night flying by. Man, before you know it, it's going to be quitting time. Good morning. I'm Fred Allen. On the third shift, I got more of today's country coming up. Kenny Chesney on the way. He's got some big announcements coming up. Dierks Bentley first. Here's Free and Easy, Down the Road I Go.

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1: It's Caroline Jones, and you're it for me, honey, on the third shift. I'm Brett Allen. How would you like to win $25,000? You can do whatever you want with. You know, maybe you've been dreaming about something big, a new tool for the garage, or, I don't know, some new appliances for the kitchen. Maybe you just want to pay off some debt. 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
1: So a high school senior in upstate New York has actually been suspended from school after she brought a cup of coffee with her to class. Yes, coffee. Isn't that a bit extreme? What do you think? Check in with us Wednesday on The Wolf.

today is as good a day as any to check in on your friends, make sure they're good. And I don't mean just say, hey, how are you? Are you good? Because they're going to tell you yes. I mean, talk with them. Find out if they're really good. It's Suicide Prevention Awareness Month. Here's Dan and Shay. Say so.

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0: 10 more country songs played back to back. We are the Wolf.

Potts Farm was a place to go. Load a truck up, hit the dirt road. Jumped the barbed wire, spread the word. Light the bonfire and call the girls. King in the can and the Marlboro man. Jack and Jim were a few good men. Where you learn how to kiss and cuss and fight too. Better watch out for the boys in blue. And all this small town, he said, she said. Ain't it funny how rumors spread? Like I know something y'all don't know. Man, that talk is getting old. You better mind your business, man. Watch your mouth. For I have to knock that loud mouth out. I'm tired of talking, man. Y'all ain't listening. Them old

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It's just a couple of months away. But if you want to get started early, $25,000 will get you a good start. 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

0: CJ and I back on Wednesday morning. An easy chance for you to win an amazing prize. We'll ask you, what are you doing right now? And your answer could win you a pair of tickets to see the original Vibe Room tour with Kenny Chesney and Eric Church. Don't miss it Wednesday morning on The Wolf.
1: 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Hotter than the red on the cattle brand. Cause she's a gold digger with a quick trigger. A cast iron skillet swinging lid flipper. Now he's a double wide on the county line.

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0: It's Faith Hill, her version of the Star Spangled Banner, our national anthem. That, of course, completes our Salute to America, which we do each and every weekday morning. Right around 6 a.m., we play a different version of the national anthem by one of our favorite country artists. And that is our daily show of appreciation to recognize and remember our active military, Hudson Valley and Greater Danbury area veterans, and those that have passed defending our freedoms. We kick off a Wednesday with that show of appreciation, and we do it every weekday morning, and pretty proud to do it right here on The Wolf. How are you, Jess?
1: I'm good, CJ. How are you?
0: We made it to Wednesday.
1: We did.
0: And we're one day closer to giving everyone a chance to win that $25,000 cash grab.
1: It's going to be a big day tomorrow.
0: Yeah, so make sure you have the Wolf Country app ready to go, because tomorrow could be one of those days that, you know, begins the transformation of your life on the financial side. I mean, listen, 25 grand is a nice chunk of change.
1: That can start a nice little savings for you.
0: All right, you can use it in the responsible way and put it in like a CD. Or you can, you know, go out to your local casino and put it all on red.
1: That's crazy.
0: Which
1: I can't even imagine having that kind of money, first of all.
0: Right.
1: And then going and gambling in a way, like taking that chance is wild.
0: It's trying to turn one win
1: into
0: larger win. Which I think the old stomach would have probably issues after that.
1: That's why they say life's a gamble.
0: Right. You walk out without any money.
1: Ah!
0: Good times.
1: It would hurt.
0: Enjoy that trip to McDonald's.
1: Yikes.
0: So we will give you a chance to win some cash coming up bright and early tomorrow morning. We also have money on the line today with the 5 at 7:45. We'll give you the jackpot on that coming up. And today is the day we get to start giving away tickets to one of the biggest shows we've talked about in quite some time.
1: The original Vibe Room Tour, Kenny Chesney, Eric Church, Sheryl Crow, and Graylin James.
0: You'll have your first chance to win those tickets before 7 a.m. this morning. So keep listening and good luck from The Wolf.

0: 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You just heard from Florida Georgia Line, and those boys are booked and busy for 2027.
1: I know when we first started hearing the rumors that they may have reconciled and are planning to do something big, we weren't quite sure if we should believe it or not, but it appears everything is booked.
0: We can believe it, and there's more to Florida Georgia Line reuniting and a tour. I'll give you all the details coming up in the Giddy Up around 8:30 this morning on The Wolf.

0: waking up with CJ and Jess show. A very good morning to you at 6:16. We've got your first chance to win. Mm-hmm. Beat Bingo is going to be at Barton Orchards coming up this weekend. And you and a guest can be there free.
1: Yes, you can. It's going to be a lot of fun. Music, bingo, dancing, singing, winning, because they got cool prizes.
0: Yeah, and there's always something fun happening at Barton Orchards, and you can be at this event for free if you can answer this morning's early morning brain stimulator.
1: The question today, 80% of people who experience this unlikely event are men. The first hint we're giving you is painful. What is it?
0: This is random.
1: Mm-hmm.
0: Doesn't happen to, it happens a lot.
1: It does.
0: But it doesn't happen to a lot of, hasn't happened to a lot of people I know.
1: It's not super common,
0: right.
1: But it does happen.
0: Yeah.
1: It's not funny that 80% of the people that this happens to are men, but.
0: Yeah, there could be an underlining theme there.
1: It makes sense.
0: You know, Mother Nature. There's another clue for
1: you. Great hint.
0: If you have a guess, phone lines are open. 845-454-9770. Whatever your guess is, call us. Give us that guess. If it's right, you're going to beat Bingo on us for a great night of fun. And you will also, be the first person to join us on the air, which we always look forward to every weekday morning.
1: It's always a good time.
0: All right, so dial us up now. If you can't talk, you can also text in your guess through the Wolf Country app, and we'll see if we can't get the correct answer coming up next.
2: 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You've got a chance to win that through September 24th. 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And kicking off Thursday, your chance to win cash. That's right. It's the $25,000 cash grab. 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
1: Mostly sunny today with a high near 80. Cloudy tonight with a low of 61. Then mostly cloudy and breezy on Thursday with a high of 82. 55 right now in Middletown, 55 in Sherman. 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And lots of winning on the way this morning, including a chance to win $580 with the 5 at 7:45. 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

0: It is the Waking Up with CJ and Jess show at 628. Working on this morning's early morning brain stimulator. 80% of people who experience this unlikely event are men.
1: It's unlikely.
0: Yes, your first clue is painful, yeah. And I do think Mother Nature has something to do with this being all about 80% of men.
1: 100%.
0: Got a guess, 845-454-9770.

0: Wake It Up with CJ and Jess show. 6:32 Wednesday morning. Got your first chance to win with the early morning brain stimulator. The question this morning, 80% of people who experience this unlikely event are men. The first hint we gave you about that unlikely event, that is painful.
1: Yes, and Mother Nature, I think, has a play in this.
0: She sure does. If you answer correctly this morning, we're going to hook you up with a pair of tickets to Beat Bingo over there at Barton Orchards coming up this Friday.
1: 845-454-9770. You can also text in your guess if you'd like. Who's this?
2: Billie Jean, Middletown, New York.
1: Hey, Billie Jean, how are you?
2: I'm good. How are you?
1: Billie Jean was not that girl. How many times have you heard someone do that?
2: Almost every day.
1: All right.
0: Every day of my life.
1: Was I the first person to do it today?
2: Yes, you were.
1: Sweet.
0: Nice.
1: Sweet.
0: Number one.
1: I love it. So, Billie Jean, you heard the early morning brain stimulator, right?
2: I did.
1: All right. What do you think 80% of people who experience this unlikely event are men? What do you think it is?
2: Getting struck by lightning.
1: You got it, Billie Jean. Is a winner. You're going to be bingo.
0: This week.
2: Awesome.
0: She hates us.
1: Yes, Billie Jean's like, all right, enough, guys.
0: Enough. Get out of here.
1: How'd you come up with the answer?
2: Patty Cheat Sheet.
1: Our good friend Patty, who's coming up at 10 a.m. this morning, does give out the answer to the next day's question, and she does that in the 1 o'clock hour. And if you're like Billie Jean, you can make note of it today and wake up with us tomorrow and be a big winner.
0: Easy win.
2: Awesome. Thank you so much.
1: You're very welcome, Billie Jean. Hang on 1 second, okay?
2: Will do.
1: All right. I'm hoping that nobody, man or woman, gets struck by lightning.
0: Absolutely not.
1: But it is interesting to me how it's 80% men, Mother Nature, maybe targeting us.
0: I mean, maybe targeting you because you're probably like, oh, I'll go outside. I'll be fine.
1: Right.
0: I'll be fine. No, it's a thunderstorm. Get inside.
1: It's okay. I can go outside in a thunderstorm holding my golf club up in the air that's made of metal.
0: Seek shelter.
1: Dummies.
0: Please.
1: I will say that most of us have done something stupid like that.
0: It's okay.
1: At one time or another, Billie Jean's a winner. How would you like to be our next big winner? Kenny Chesney, Eric Church, going to be at MetLife Stadium in August of next year. And we've got a pair of tickets with your name on it.
0: We sure do.
1: How do you win them? Stand by. We'll explain next.
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0: waking up with CJ and Jess show, 6:46 Wednesday morning. We've been telling you for a little less than 24 hours that one of the biggest shows we're going to expect to see in 2027 will involve Graylin James, Sheryl Crow, Kenny Chesney, and Eric Church.
1: This is a huge show.
0: Now, if you missed the announcement yesterday, the show's going to happen at MetLife Stadium on Saturday, August the 7th. It's the Vibe Room Tour, and you and a guest can be at said tour, at least that stop at MetLife, on us. All you have to do today is tell us what you're doing right now.
1: This is a very easy way to win. Maybe you're just waking up.
0: If you just took that first sip of coffee, simply take that second sip, put the cup down, pick up the phone, and call us at 845-454-9770 and tell us you just did that, and you could be on your way to seeing Kenny Chesney, Eric Church, and more.
1: Nikki and Woodburn already texted us and said, I'm making bubble braid pigtails on my daughter right now.
0: See, that is a talent, Nikki.
1: It really is.
0: As a father of two daughters, I still, to this day, have not perfected the braid. I can't even put my kid's hair in a ponytail.
1: It's hard.
0: Yeah,
1: it's
0: I used to break out the vacuum cleaner.
1: I know that trick.
0: To try and make it work. And at the end of the day, both of them stopped asking me many, many years ago.
1: There was only one time my dad put my hair in a ponytail and it fell out at recess and I cried. Yeah. Never asked him to do it again.
0: So dad takes care of some other stuff.
1: Yeah.
0: Heather in Highlands currently giving her pug some love before I leave for work.
1: Pug love.
0: You're now in the running, Heather, to see Kenny Chesney, Eric Church, and more. And whatever it is you're doing may not seem interesting to you, but it is to us.
1: And it could win you tickets.
0: Right, so call us or text us now. We'll get the sum of your right nows coming up next.
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1: 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A machete brawl inside a Metro North parking garage in the Hudson Valley landed two people in the hospital and five arrests. MTA police say two groups got into initial confrontation in downtown Portchester Tuesday afternoon, and the situation escalated after someone burned a torn shirt in the train station garage and posted it to social media. By 10:30 that night, the groups clashed on the second floor of the garage, armed with machetes, knives, and razor blades. Police followed a blood trail to a nearby restaurant and recovered six blades. Five people are now facing charges, and investigators have not yet determined if gang involvement played a role. New York State Police are investigating the death of a Hudson Valley man after a possible drowning in Ulster County. Troopers say 47-year-old Owen Garrison was found in a creek in Wawarsing Monday evening. The Highland man was pulled from the water by a local fire department and pronounced dead at the scene. The investigation remains ongoing. And a collection of ultra-rare Nintendo games could fetch millions on the auction block. The nearly 100 Super Mario Brothers Duck Hunt NES game cartridges were made in 1993, 2 years after the last known printing of those games. They're unknown versions of the games and look brand new, with some getting the highest grade from the Professional Sports Authenticator. It's believed that they were intended to be melted down by Nintendo, but somehow were tucked away into a box somewhere in Wisconsin for decades. Now, the auction is complete, but the final sale price hasn't been released, and experts believe each game could get around $9,000.
10: Wow, for each one. Dang.
1: And there's over 100 games.
10: That's a find.
1: That is crazy.
10: Score!
1: The Yankees won, the Mets lost. Oh, you can get more on these stories through the Wolf Country app.
10: Listen, I
1: didn't watch.
10: Tomorrow is OBB will be complaining on the air, but as a Met fan, the end of the Met game last night was It was one of the weirdest situations in the history of baseball.
1: Okay.
10: All right. The Mets are winning 3-2, bottom of the ninth. Pete Alonso's up for the Orioles. Our, you know,
1: former Met.
10: Polar Bear.
1: Your guy.
10: One of the most beloved Mets in the last 25 years.
1: Yeah.
10: Comes up, ties the game with a home run.
1: Wow.
10: The fans at Citi Field gave him a curtain call.
1: At Citi Field.
10: At Citi Field.
1: In Baltimore Oriole colors.
10: Top of the ninth inning. They gave him a curtain call.
1: That is wild.
10: I mean, I love Pete Alonso, don't get me wrong. But
1: he's not a Met.
10: Yeah. Not a Met anymore.
1: That had to be heartbreaking.
10: Right. Yeah.
1: But the fans are hurting then, so much that they're calling for the curtain call.
10: Of course, we wound up losing the game in 11 innings. So can't wait for this season to be done.
1: Doesn't get any easier.
10: Thank you, Jess. Let's grab a quick traffic update.
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11: 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CJ, Jess, a pretty good trip on 84. No problems at the Mid-Hudson Bridge. Moving 9 and 9W Thruway, Route 32, looking good. No problems heading out to Middletown, 84 and 17. We had an accident at Route 9 out by Horseman Trail heading into Phillipstown. Still some delays as you head south of 84 because of it. Westbound 84, quick tap through Sandy Hook, moving through Danbury Building on 684 through the construction zone. The best fall fashion is now on sale at Macy's with 30% off the best brands, 15% off the best in beauty, and Star Reward members earn on qualifying purchases. 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
1: Mostly sunny today with a high near 80. Cloudy tonight with a low of 61. Then mostly cloudy and breezy on Thursday with a high of 82. 56 right now in Wappingers Falls. 54 in Danbury. 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

0: live. What are you doing right now? Tell us, and you could be on your way to seeing Kenny Chesney, Eric Church, and more at MetLife Stadium in August.
1: The original Vibe Room Tour is the name of the tour.
0: Yeah, I feel like this is going to be just an amazing evening of great music.
1: I feel like it's a musical event.
0: And all you have to do is tell us what you're doing right now. Do it one of two ways. You can call us at 845-454-9770. Or you can text in like Katie, who's listening on 105.5 in Brewster. I am currently getting my tired kids off to school.
1: Oh, that's probably not fun, Katie.
0: Sal in Danbury is currently fighting traffic on the way into work. And Tara in Dover Plains just got my Dunkin'. Now I'm heading into the job.
1: Need Dunkin' before you get to work, for sure.
0: Coffee is a necessity. All of those folks are now on the running to win the tickets. What are you waiting for? All right, phone lines are open. Give us a ring.

0: Wednesday morning. What are you doing right now? Your answer this morning could win you an incredible prize.
1: I feel like going to a concert is fun.
0: It is.
1: But going to a concert that involves some of the bigger names in the history of music. I mean, Kenny Chesney and Eric Church at the same show doesn't happen often.
0: And it's happening in our neck of the woods, and you could be going to that show for free. You just got to tell us what you're doing right now. Like Dina in Hyde Park said, I'm driving to work and regretting my outfit choice.
1: Oh.
0: Now, I don't know if that's because it's so chilly out this morning or because you know it's going to get warmer this afternoon.
1: I know. I broke out the long sleeves today.
0: I saw that. Right. And you have pants on.
1: Yes, because it is freezing in this studio.
0: I wore shorts because I said I think today might be the last day.
1: You have shorts on?
0: I have shorts on,
1: wow.
0: But I have a long sleeve shirt on.
1: Weirdo.
0: I know. Yep. But I have a blanket on my lap.
1: And she's wearing a scarf as well.
0: Yes.
1: Good morning. Who's this?
2: Good morning, CJ. This is Pam from New Windsor. How are you?
1: Pam, fantastic. What are you doing right now?
2: I am on my way to work, sitting behind a bus.
1: You know, I feel like there are a lot of folks that can relate to sitting behind the bus right now. How long have you been behind the bus?
2: Oh, actually, not that long. Okay. No, it's really just, there's like one lane past this high school that I pass, and so, I mean, it's fine. It's not, not a big deal.
1: Do you get stuck behind that bus every day?
2: I don't know if it's this particular one, but it's definitely a bus.
1: Right.
0: And then you realize, like, if you left 5 minutes before, you'd be in front of it. Five minutes later, you're behind it.
2: Exactly.
1: Yeah, good
2: Pretty
1: stuff.
2: Much.
1: Hang on 1 second. We're going to grab your phone number, okay?
2: Thank you. I love you guys.
1: We love you back.
0: Love ya.
1: Thank you. I know that if you are in charge of bringing or picking your kids up at school,
0: mm-hmm.
1: I know my son Jack goes to Ketchum.
0: Right.
1: And when I pick him up, you know, random days during the week, if you miss time, the exit strategy at Ketchum when the school buses are leaving school, you can wind up spending a good half hour just sitting there.
0: And it looks like that parking lot has a good system, but
1: I mean, the system's as good as it's going to get.
0: Exactly.
1: I mean, when you have
0: it doesn't matter.
1: 30 buses coming out, and listen, the school bus drivers have a job to do.
0: They do.
1: And
0: they have to do it safely.
1: It's not their job to yield to us parents that are running behind, sitting there just waiting.
0: They got
1: to
0: be somewhere.
1: And you could just see the parents are getting more and more frustrated.
0: Kicking yourself.
1: Yes, I've been one of those parents.
0: Crazy.
1: Good morning. Who's this?
3: It's Vinny from Hopewell Junction.
0: What are you doing right now?
3: I'm driving to work.
1: A simple drive-in. How long's the drive-in?
3: About an hour.
1: Oh.
0: Oh, that's tough.
1: Where do you go from to? Or to from?
3: Purchase. I go to Purchase from Fishkill.
1: From Fishkill to Purchase, and then from Purchase back to Fishkill. Which way takes longer, to or from?
3: From.
1: So when you're leaving work to come home?
3: Yep, a lot of traffic.
1: I was going to say Purchase. You know, you got that 684. You got, what's that?
0: That's brutal, 684 itself.
1: Just all of that down there is just crap. Not the Palisades. What's the other parkway down there?
3: Merritt.
0: Merritt's one. The Connecticut one.
3: Merritt.
1: No, I'm thinking of the other one. It's the one that leads to the Whitestone. Not the Sawmill. I can't remember it.
0: Not the Sawmill.
1: It's going to drive me nuts
0: That's
1: now.
0: That's going to drive me crazy.
1: Hang on 1 second. We're going to grab your phone number, okay?
3: Sure.
1: Yep, I am directionally challenged.
0: Same.
1: What are you doing right now? Tell us. We will announce the Kenny Chesney, Eric Church original Vibe Room Tour ticket winner coming up next here on The Wolf.
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0: Mostly sunny today with a high near 80, then cloudy tonight with a low of 61, and mostly cloudy and breezy on Thursday with a high near 82. 56 right now in Monroe, 57 in Ridgefield. 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
0: That's a nice little pick-me-up in the middle of the work week.
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0: Yes.
1: So why not try us?
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0: Jay and Jess Show, 7:33 Wednesday morning. What are you doing right now? Heather and Milton texted us. Morning, guys. Just pulled into work. Wishing I could go home. Have a great day.
1: That's a great way to start.
0: That, honestly, that whole, like, frame of thought. I feel like we all feel it.
1: A very simple response now puts Heather in the running to the original Vibe Room tour happening with Kenny Chesney, Eric Church, MetLife Stadium in August of 2027. Good morning. Who's this?
2: Oh, this is your old buddy, Joe.
1: Hey, Joe, what are you doing right now?
2: Sitting in Myrtle Beach watching the sun come up with a coffee in my hand.
0: That's the way to live.
1: My goodness.
0: Nice.
1: Now, is this a vacation or have you moved from New York to South Carolina?
2: Just vacation.
1: Good for you. Well, listen, you know what? The fact that you take us on vacation with you, Joe, I feel like we're on the beach with you.
2: I got coffee in one hand and a cold one in the other. Which one do you want me to share with you?
1: All right. Jess, you can have the beer.
0: I was going to say, I'll take the cold one.
1: I'll take the coffee.
2: Well, come on down.
1: Have a great vacation, my friend. Hang on one second, all right?
2: You got it.
0: Good morning, Wolf. Who's this?
3: Hi, it's Maria from Shohola, PA.
1: Maria, what are you doing right now?
3: Driving to work and praying that I win Kenny Chesney tickets. Yeah. Desperately needed.
1: You're part of the No Shoes Nation, aren't you?
3: Oh, my Lord, yes. Last time I wanted to go was back in 2020 when he was going to be with Florida Georgia Line, and then that was canceled.
1: Yeah, COVID sucked.
0: Woof.
1: But yes. Listen, we're back and we're stronger than ever. Kenny Chesney and Eric Church, you're now in the running to win the tickets. We are going to announce the winner here in a minute, okay?
3: All right. Fingers crossed.
1: All right, Maria, keep those fingers crossed as we go through the Wolf Country app. Thank you to Trish and Pauling. The parkway I was talking about earlier down near Purchase was the Hutchinson.
0: The Hutch, yeah.
1: Couldn't remember.
0: There you go.
1: Thank you to Trish from Pauling. Papa G, good morning. Listening to my two favorite guys, CJ, it's the Hutch.
0: Okay, everyone's figuring it out now.
1: Thank you. Brian in Highlands going to a doctor appointment, getting my yearly physical.
0: Good reminder to get your yearly physical.
1: Yeah, you got to go at least once a year.
0: At least.
1: All right, so we are going to go to the Wolf Country app today to pick our winner.
0: We are.
1: And this is a massive prize, folks, because these tickets aren't even on sale yet.
0: They go on sale next Friday.
1: Right, KennyChesney.com. Kenny Chesney, Eric Church, Sheryl Crow, and more. Our big winner today is...
0: Our big winner is Jamie in Poughkeepsie, who texted in, right now, I'm breathing deep on this drive to work, reminding myself I am so lucky to have a job.

0: All right, Jamie.
1: And that is a good way to look at it, Jamie.
0: Jamie is not only a winner, or not only employed, but now Jamie is a winner.
1: Good for you, Jamie.
0: Yes, enjoy it. Eric Church, Kenny Chesney, the original Vibe Room Tour, August the 7th. That's a Saturday in August of 2027. And we've got tickets for the rest of the week.
1: We all week long.
0: We also have another pair coming up this morning before 10 a.m.
1: Yeah, we do.
0: So if you didn't win with right now, keep listening. We've got another chance for you coming up just after 8 this morning as we get ready to play the 5 at 7:45.
1: $580 jackpot?
0: Free money is yours.
1: Gosh.
0: Next, here on The Wolf.
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0: Well, hello there. 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
0: 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It's
7: It's time for CJ's Useless Fact of the Day.
0: So 2% of all of the eggs that are produced in the U.S. are actually used by Waffle Houses.
1: What?
0: 2% of all of them.
1: That's crazy.
0: Never been to a Waffle House.
1: You gotta go.
0: I just thought you might like to know. And whoop, they do.
7: And that was CJ's Useless Fact of the Day.
8: Always fun and sometimes a little fresh. In a good way. It's the Waking Up with CJ and Jess show on The Wolf.

Valley's new country.

0: show, ready to play the 5 at 7:45 for a $580 jackpot. Looking for our contestant on a Wednesday morning at 845-454-9770. Good morning. Who's this?
1: Good morning. This is Lori. I'm calling you from Cornwall.
0: Appreciate you listening in Cornwall. Lori, have you heard us play the 5 at 7:45 before?
1: Yes, I have.
0: All right. So you know that before we ask you any of the pop culture questions we've each come up with, you have to pick who you'd like to play against, either me, CJ, or against Jess.
1: I think I'm
0: going to
1: play against Jess.
0: Going to play against Jess.
2: I'm out of here.
0: Which means Jess will exit the studio. Lori, I will remind you that I'm going to ask you 5 pop culture trending type questions. And for every question you get right, you get a point. The objective here is to get more right than Jess. If you do, you wind up winning the $580 jackpot. We only play by a couple of rules. I ask that you play on the honor system by not using Google. I'll give you 5 seconds to answer, and if you tie Jess, you still win the money, all right?
1: Sounds good.
0: All right, Lori, here we go. Question number 1. Football has begun. Both the Giants, Jets, and Bills all won during week 1. Who did the Jets beat?
1: Oh, my gosh. I watched this. Who did they play?
0: 3.
1: The Titans.
0: Okay. Question number 2. One of TV's most popular TV judges has announced her retirement from on-camera work. Who are we talking about?
1: Judge Judy.
0: Question number 3. The Airport Authority in Nashville has voted to change the name of the airport to honor what Nashville legend?
1: Dolly Parton.
0: Question number 4. Kimberly Williams Paisley turned 55 this week. She played Peggy on what TV drama?
1: Oh my gosh.
0: 3, 2,
1: Modern Family.
0: All right. Question 5. 5th and final one. Ella Langley leads the CMA nominees that were announced last week. They air November 18th and will be hosted by who?
1: CMA is hosted by Luke Bryan.
0: Not
1: I
0: a
1: have
0: bad.
1: Not been paying attention to my pop culture well enough.
0: Lori, that wasn't a bad showing. Not a bad guess there. That's all 5 questions. I am going to wave Jess back into the studio. And Lori, how do you think you did?
1: I think I got maybe three.
0: You're actually right. You got 3 out of the 5 right.
2: Oh, so, okay, Lori.
0: Jess is back in here getting ready to sit down.
2: Get my blanket.
0: Got to put your blanket back on.
2: I have to because it is cold in here.
0: All right, Lori, not a bad showing. Jess, are you ready?
2: Let's try it.
0: All right, 3 out of 5. Here we go. Question number 1. Football has begun. Mm-hmm. Both the Giants, Jets, Bills, and the Bills all won week 1. Who did the Jets beat?
2: The Jets beat the Titans?
0: The Jets did beat the Titans. You both got that one right.
2: Nice.
0: Question number 2. One of TV's most popular TV judges has announced her retirement from on-camera work. Who are we talking about?
2: Judge Judy?
0: Judge Judy is correct. You both got that one right.
2: Cool.
0: Question 3. The Airport Authority in Nashville has voted to change the name of the airport to honor what Nashville legend?
2: Dolly Parton.
0: Dolly Parton is correct. You both got that one right.
2: Okay.
0: Here's where things turn for Lori a bit.
2: Oh, boy.
0: Question 4. Kimberly Williams Paisley turned 55 this week. She played Peggy on what TV drama?
2: Nashville.
0: Nashville is correct. She played Peggy Kenter.
2: Yeah.
0: Lori did not get that right. Lori went with Modern Family, which was a guess. She was running out of time.
2: Oh.
1: Yeah. If you'd asked me a movie, I think I would have remembered the movie, the one with Steve Martin. But
2: Father of the Bride.
0: That was actually a question yesterday.
2: Yeah, that I asked, yeah, and that was the answer.
0: That's really funny. All right, and question, that's it. Lori, unfortunately, you don't win the money.
2: Sorry, Lori.
0: That means Jess defeated you. You know what? It is okay because it's a win-win, which means on your behalf, we're going to add $10 to the jackpot and crank it up to $590 to play tomorrow, okay?
1: Perfect.
0: All right, listen, have a great day. You can play again after 30 days and try us back, all right?
1: All right, thank you.
0: You got it. Okay, bye-bye. Now, the 5th and final question, which Lori did not get right. Ella Langley leads the CMA nominees that were announced this week.
2: Mm-hmm.
0: They air November 18th and will be hosted by who?
2: Lainey Wilson.
0: Lainey Wilson is correct. She went with Luke Bryan,
2: who has hosted, yeah. I think, in the past.
0: Like he did
2: with Peyton Manning.
0: Yeah, they did the double hosting.
2: Right.
0: Lainey Wilson, the correct answer, and that is it. Jess going 5 for 5.
2: Feeling pretty good today.
0: The 5 at 7:45 is back. 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
3: 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More New Yorkers are now eligible to get discounts on their monthly utility bills. Governor Kathy Hochul estimates that 2.5 million more households across the state are now eligible for the state's energy affordability program. That could mean hundreds of dollars a year in savings for middle-class New Yorkers with discounts, which are based on household income. The governor just expanded the program, and New Yorkers can enroll at ny.gov/EAP. There's positive news for the state's unemployment rate. For the first time in nearly a year, the unemployment rate has dropped. According to the Federal Reserve Bank, New York's unemployment rate decreased from 4.6% to 4.4%. New York's unemployment rate still remains slightly higher than the national rate, which is 4.1%. And students at a South Louisiana school had an unexpected classmate waiting for them. An alligator wandered onto the campus on Friday, September 11th, and a school resource officer named Michael Murphy stepped in to wrangle the reptile before anyone could get close. Deputies confirmed no students or teachers were hurt, and the animal was safely removed from the campus. But the sheriff's office jokes that Deputy Murphy now has added gator removal specialist to his resume.
2: I love it. Did a good job. Yeah.
3: That's a good SRO right there.
2: No doubt.
3: The Yankees won, the Mets lost. You can get more on these stories through the Wolf Country app. I saw the video that you were talking about earlier.
2: Pete Alonso hitting the home run to tie the game, top of the ninth inning. Yes, I got corrected. A lot of text messages came in. Yes, the curtain call given to Pete Alonso, who used to be a Met, was because he was returning to New York, and it was also his 300th home run.
3: That is a pretty big deal. He did it in New York, where many believe he should have stayed.
2: Right. I feel if I was at the game, I'm not sure if I would have participated in said curtain call.
3: You would have sat down.
2: Listen, I love Pete Alonso.
3: Right.
2: I hate losing.
3: Right.
2: I hate it.
3: I get it. if Derek Jeter was ever on another team and he hit his 300th home run with another team while in New York, I'd be pissed.
2: I did see the story that the guys who caught the ball actually got to meet Pete after the game, gave him back the ball, and he wound up giving, I think, some baseballs and some baseball bats signed.
3: That's pretty cool.
2: Yeah.
3: I like that.
2: Didn't hold them up for, a king's ransom.
3: No.
2: But thank you, Jess. Let's grab a quick traffic update.
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2: What do you have for us, Tom?
5: 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A little bit heavy coming up the arterial roadway into the Route 9 construction ramp. Still a good trip inbound mid-Hudson Bridge. No problems out of Hyde Park. Northbound out of Wappingers Falls looking pretty good. Southbound 9W building into Newburgh. Southbound Route 9, we had an earlier accident heading in towards Phillipstown. That's been cleared. 84 is not bad. 17 looks good heading in towards Middletown. Westbound 84 delays through Sandy Hook. A little bit heavy at Super 7 in Danbury. And a very busy trip on 684. 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
3: Mostly sunny today with a high near 80. Cloudy tonight with a low around 61. Then mostly cloudy and breezy on Thursday with a high of 82. 60 right now in Newburgh, 57 in Patterson. 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And we do have more chances for you to win those tickets to see Kenny Chesney and Eric Church. And it's all coming up right here on The Wolf. Yeah.

0: Sea Day and Jess Show Wednesday morning. Florida Georgia Line there. Big news about Florida Georgia Line coming up in the Giddy Up. This is exciting.
1: I know that when they announced that they were no longer friends and they were calling it quits.
0: And that was back in 2022.
1: Yeah, it looks like they have rekindled the fire and I'm pretty excited about it.
0: I'm pretty excited about it too. We'll break down what's going on with Florida Georgia Line in the Giddy Up coming up around 8:30 this morning on the Wall.

0: Wednesday, you know, school is back and there are a lot of teachers, educators, parents and school bus drivers, you know, listening to the show right now. And I think we can all agree that a student has to do something pretty serious to get suspended from school, right?
1: When I think suspension, I think like fights or being like really super disrespectful to teachers or bus drivers.
0: I feel like there's a level of consequence to whatever the crime, I use the air quotes, that the student actually, you know, is responsible for.
1: Right.
0: Believe it or not, a student has been given in-school suspension after bringing coffee into school on the first day of classes at a school in upstate New York.
1: Just for bringing coffee in?
0: Yeah, it happened at the Beaver River Central School in Beaver Falls, New York.
1: Never heard of this town before in my life.
0: And this senior, she's a senior, her name is Julie Caputa. And I guess she brought coffee into school and said she walked into school with her coffee, made it to her first period class. And when she got in there, a teacher confronted her about the drink and gave her three options.
1: Okay.
0: Either dump the coffee out, drink it immediately, or go to the office.
1: Okay, three decent options.
0: She chose the office.
1: Okay.
0: And once she got there, she was told that she had violated a new rule in the school's code of conduct that prohibits students from bringing outside food and drinks into the school, and she was issued an in-school suspension.
1: Interesting.
0: Now, she said, like, when she first talked about this to the media, that she, the student, isn't angry with the school and she wasn't trying to cause trouble. She said she didn't know that this new policy was put into place.
1: First day of school, right?
0: Yeah.
1: She was in first period, which means she probably did not get the syllabus or the code of conduct paperwork.
0: I feel like the school did admit to the fact that they maybe didn't properly announce this new rule.
1: You think?
0: But this girl's mom also questioned why the public, as in her and all of the other students, hadn't been properly notified about, you know, this new rule.
1: Mm-hmm.
0: So the school superintendent did say there was a problem and did say they were going to institute a new meeting, you know, for everyone to come to, where they'll explain this new rule in detail.
1: Okay, I guess that's fair, but did they, you know, issue a public apology to the girl?
0: They did not.
1: Ouch.
0: He said, the Todd Green is the superintendent's name.
1: Uh-huh.
0: He said he was very proud of Julie for speaking up because he said it's good to see students standing up for what they believe in. The good news is that this will not land on her permanent record.
1: Good.
0: And, you know, she still had to serve it, though. The in-school suspension.
1: She still had to go to it?
0: I remember having to do in-school suspension a couple of times, and I could not. It was the worst.
1: I never got in-school suspension.
0: If you have a second, she was given the options.
1: Right.
0: Right?
1: She had three choices here.
0: Do you think bringing coffee into school is a good enough reason for a student to be suspended?
1: I don't think so.
0: If you have a second, you want to jump on, you can give us a yes, you can give us a no. You can explain, how would you react as a parent if your child got in-school suspension for doing something similar to what Julie did in upstate New York?
1: Would you say to your son, why didn't you just drink it?
0: Right, like, why didn't you just dump it out?
1: Yeah.
0: That's exactly what I would say.
1: Yeah.
0: Like, rules are rules, and even if you don't think you knew about it, like,
1: I feel like they gave you options.
0: I feel like this is, and I look at this through my son's eyes, I feel like this is, like, a rage bait thing. Like, he, like, you know what?
1: Perfect.
0: I'm going to try to get away with this, and if not, I'm going to, I didn't know the new rule.
1: Guess I'm going to the office then.
0: Right.
1: Oh, yeah. That's a Gen Z, man.
0: That rage bait.
1: They're good at it.
0: If it's not real in your world yet, look out, because you will be encountered by it. It's not
1: the worst.
0: Fun. If you want to jump on, phone lines are open. You can text us through the app. What do you think?
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1: Mostly sunny today with a high near 80, then cloudy tonight with a low around 61, and mostly cloudy and breezy on Thursday with a high of 82. 61 right now in Poughkeepsie, 59 in Pauling. 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I am working on the Wolf Giddy Up. We are going to get into the Florida Georgia Line stuff, but we're also going to get into music from Morgan Wallen showing up in a spot that you might not think it would show up in.
0: Okay.
1: And I think it's something that you would enjoy, CJ.
0: I can't wait.
1: We'll get into it in the Giddy Up around 8:30 on the Wolf.

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0: Now, if you don't have the Wolf Country app, make sure you download it, install it. 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

0: Waking Up with CJ and Jess show, heading down to Nashville for some hot news with your Wolf Giddy Up. And Florida Georgia Line fans are super excited. The band just revealed that they'll be at Stagecoach next year. So we talked about that yesterday. They're going to be there in April.
1: Yeah, that's very exciting.
0: And now they just announced a new reunion tour. It's called Anything Goes Again, the Festival Tour. So they broke up back in 2022, but then they had their first pop-up performance at the CMA Fest earlier this year.
1: Right.
0: But the reunion tour will be their first real shows back together. Tyler Hubbard and Brian Kelly said it's been special seeing their fans reconnecting with the music. Seems like a lot of people are really excited about this. I think me and you are both pretty excited about this.
1: Yeah.
0: But the festival tour, they're only doing 12 stops, and it's 12 different music festivals.
1: Okay.
0: This is a point in life where I wish the Taste of Country Music Festival was back, because I have a feeling that they would be there 100%. Just because it's sad, and like I want to maybe manifest another festival in New York.
1: I am with you 110%.
0: And Morgan Wallen fans starting to buzz a little bit because he shared a picture on social media the other day that looks a lot like the artwork from Grand Theft Auto 6. And he's not the only music star that posted these images on social media. There were also posts by Travis Scott, Metro Boomin, and Future. And fans are pretty sure that Morgan's music is going to be featured in the game.
1: Huh.
0: Now, I haven't played Grand Theft Auto in a really long time, but I remember in the first one, because my brother was a video game kid growing up, and he would play all the time. And when he wasn't playing, I would play Grand Theft Auto and just drive around and listen to the different radio stations.
1: Yeah, they had some cool music.
0: In the second one, that's where I learned about the band Squeeze and Tempted by the Fruit of Another, and became a big fan of Squeeze. I bought the album and everything.
1: That's funny.
0: So I was, thank you, Grand Theft Auto. Lee Greenwood gave an impromptu performance of his song, God Bless the USA, on a Southwest Airlines flight headed to Nashville on September 11th. Earlier that day, Lee had performed with the New York Yankees and the New York Mets, and a video on TikTok shows Lee singing the song over the plane's intercom. Just the coolest.
1: That is really cool.
0: The Giddy Up is brought to you by Q29 Podcast Studios in Hyde Park. 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
1: All right, Jess, thank you. At 8:35, we have another pair of tickets to give away to the original Vibe Room Tour starring Kenny Chesney, Eric Church, Sheryl Crow, and Graylin James.
0: It's a big show.
1: Now, if you would like to be at that show, we are going to do a version of the 5 at 7:45 Rewind.
0: Rewinding it a little bit.
1: Where we're going to pick one question that we asked our contestant earlier this morning. I think her name was Lori.
0: Lori, yeah.
1: Lori played one of the questions she actually got wrong. We're going to re-ask coming up next. And if you can answer it, you're going to the show on us.
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0: The CJ and Jess Show at 8:43. As promised, we've got another pair of tickets for the original Vibe Room tour, which was announced yesterday at MetLife Stadium.
1: It's going to be a big show. You got Graylin James, Sheryl Crow, Eric Church, and Kenny Chesney all performing one night on one stage.
0: Tickets don't go on sale until next Friday, the 25th, at KennyChesney.com. And we were lucky enough to get our hands on some tickets before you can buy them.
1: We were.
0: And we are about to give you another chance to win as we welcome you to a rewind edition of the 5 at 7:45. Now, earlier this morning, Lori played with us.
1: She did.
0: And she wound up getting 3 out of the 5 questions right. Unfortunately, that was not good enough.
1: Still a good job.
0: She did not win the money, which means tomorrow you'll get to play for $590. But what we're going to do is we're going to pick one of the questions that Lori got wrong. Mm-hmm. We're going to ask it on the air now. If you can answer it at 845-454-9770, and you're the random caller we go to,
1: right,
0: we're going to send you to that show free.
1: Okay.
0: All right. The question was question 4.
1: Question 4 was Kimberly William Paisley turns 55 this week. She played Peggy Kenter on what TV drama?
0: 845-454-9770. And if you were listening to the 5 at 745 this morning, this should be really easy for you.
1: I know the answer.
0: All right, join us for the rewind and check out the original Vibe Room tour. Pick up the phone, call us now. Hurry, and good luck from the Wolf.

0: a 5 at 7:45. Rewind is underway right now.
1: We've got tickets to see Kenny Chesney and Eric Church. And Lori played the 5 at 7:45 with us earlier. Did not win the cash money.
0: No.
1: So we picked one of the questions that Lori got wrong, re-asked it on the air. Mm-hmm. And if you have a guess and you get through to us at 845-454-9770, you're going to the show in August.
0: That's all you have to do.
1: If you missed the question,
0: Kimberly William Paisley turns 55 this week. She played Peggy Kenter on what TV drama?
1: 845-454-9770. Good morning. Who's this?
2: This is Sue from Carmel.
1: Susan Carmel. It is the Rewind edition of the 5 at 7:45. You heard the question we re-asked, right?
2: I did.
1: And what would your guess be?
2: Nashville 911.
1: Nashville 911 is incorrect.
0: No.
2: Oh.
1: Nashville 911 is, I feel like we're in a weird spot
0: here.
1: We
0: are.
1: Because take away the 911. What's your guess?
2: Oh, Nashville.
1: There you go. I feel like I have to do that.
0: That was a rock and a hard place there.
1: All right, so you're now going to see the original Vibe Room tour with Kenny Chesney and Eric Church.
2: Woohoo! Yes. Awesome!
1: Congratulations. Thanks, Kimberly Williams Paisley. She played Peggy on Nashville.
0: On Nashville.
1: Not Nashville 911.
0: She was Connie Britton's sister in the show.
2: That's right.
1: Yeah. She also starred as Jim Belushi's wife.
0: What show was that?
1: According to Jim.
0: That was a funny show.
1: That was a really good show.
0: And she was in Father of the Bride, the original.
1: Yeah. Well, happy 55th birthday to her. Sue, you're a winner. Hang on a sec, all right?
2: All right, awesome. Thanks, guys.
1: You're very welcome. Enjoy it. I feel like, that was a rock and a hard place, but we got to do what we got to do.
0: And she said Nashville.
1: And the cool part is we've got another pair of tickets to give away tomorrow morning. So if you didn't win this morning, be listening tomorrow and be listening tomorrow to win a $590 jackpot.
0: Wow.
1: Yes, the 5 at 7:45 every weekday morning at, you guessed it, 7:45 here on The Wolf.
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0: Waking up with CJ and Jess show, and here are three things you need to know before you go. A machete brawl inside a Metro North parking garage in the Hudson Valley landed two people in the hospital and five arrested. MTA police say two groups got into an initial confrontation in downtown Port Chester Tuesday afternoon, and the situation escalated after someone burned a torn shirt in the train station garage and posted it to social media. By 10:30 that night, the group clashed on the second floor of the garage, armed with machetes, knives, and razor blades. Police followed a blood trail to a nearby restaurant and recovered six blades. Five people are now facing charges, and investigators have not yet determined if gang involvement played a role. A deadly New York State police-involved shooting at an upstate New York campground is under investigation. Troopers responded to a fight between two men at Whippoorwill Campground in Cairo around 8:30 Monday night and found an assault victim with a head injury. The victim directed troopers to

0: to a nearby camper where another man emerged with what appeared to be a handgun, pointing the apparent weapon at the troopers. One of the troopers fired his weapon, killing 45-year-old Amir Hamza. A 22-year-old man in Florida crashed his truck on Sunday morning while attempting to put on deodorant. It was the stick kind, not the spray kind. Thankfully, there were no injuries reported, including the driver, which is really fortunate because his truck slammed into the concrete barrier and came to a rest on top of the barrier. Again, this was all because he was trying to put on deodorant.
1: I feel like that is definitely something you should not be doing behind the wheel.
0: I would have to agree with you. The driver was not arrested, but he was cited for careless driving. The Florida Highway Patrol is also reminding drivers to stay focused behind the wheel because any distraction can cause an accident with serious implications, including putting on deodorant.
1: Right.
0: Just be stinky until you park.
1: I feel like, you know what, if you're in the car alone,
0: right.
1: Who cares?
0: No one's sniffing you.
1: Goodness.
0: The Yankees won, the Mets lost. You can get more on these stories through the Wolf Country app.
1: All right, Jess, thank you. Let's grab a traffic update.
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1: All right, one last check of the roads. What do you have for us, Tom?
3: 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Westbound delays into the Route 9 ramps, 4455, little bit of company. 9W construction setting up as you head up in towards Ulster Park, seeing some delays. Throughways not bad. Southbound on Route 9, construction into Route 301 slowing you down. Middletown starting to set up the construction on 17. Westbound 84 moderately busy. Newtown, Danbury, and a heavy ride still on 684. Start your day with Dunkin's $6 meal deal. 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
0: Mostly sunny today with a high near 80. Cloudy tonight with a low of 61. Then mostly cloudy and breezy on Thursday with a high of 82. 63 right now in Pleasant Valley. 62 in Brewster. 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CJ and I are here hanging out until 10 a.m. That's when Patty Quinn's going to take over for the workday until 3 p.m. Followed by Chrissy joining you for your ride home. 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

0: morning. It is the Waking Up with CJ and Jess show. That guy's going to be front and center headlining the Vibe Room, the original Vibe Room tour, which is going to land at MetLife Stadium on Saturday, August the 7th. Kenny Chesney, Eric Church, and more. And we gave away a pair of tickets about 15 minutes ago.
1: We did.
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1: Yes.
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0: 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John

0: up with CJ and Jess show Wednesday morning. We are halfway through the work week, which means we can start talking about what we want to do on Friday night. And if you want to go out to happy hour, hang out with me on Friday night. I am going to be here in Poughkeepsie at Mahoney's Irish Pub and Steakhouse from 7 until 9 with Miller Lite for their happy hour celebration.
1: I feel like a good happy hour is a fun time, and Jess brings the fun.
0: I love Miller Lite. I went to the Miller factory in Wisconsin back a couple summers ago. It was an incredible experience, 10 out of 10. But if you want to come hang out with me for happy hour on Friday, 7 to 9, I'm going to be at Mahoney's in Poughkeepsie. We're going to have a bunch of Miller Lite specials, all that good stuff, and a chance to see either the Jets or the Giants game in December.
1: All right.
0: So this Friday, hang out.
1: They'll both still be undefeated by December, right?
0: Your lips to God's ears, CJ. I love it.
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0: It is the Wake It Up with CJ and Jess show at 9:23. Tomorrow, a big day. Win Cash starts tomorrow, where you're going to be able to grab so much cash. 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
1: $25,000 free that you can use responsibly, say, pay some bills, maybe save some money,
0: or not responsibly,
1: or go party, have a good time.
0: I feel like maybe go out and buy that one thing that you have been stopping yourself from purchasing for a really long time.
1: Go on that trip, like that vacation.
0: $1,000 purse, okay. I don't know, $1,000 pair of shoes, whatever it is.
1: Fancy.
0: We want to give you the chance to do just that. So wake up with us tomorrow morning to cash grab up to $25,000, thanks to our friends at Stewart Shops here on The Wolf.

0: the Waking Up with CJ and Jess show, 9:26 Wednesday morning. Lots going on across the Hudson Valley and Greater Danbury area coming up. A lot of fall festivities, and I think this is a fall festivity, but ACW Wrestling's Mischief Night.
1: They're back to do it again, and it happens on October 17th. 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
0: Uh-huh.
1: You're going to use the text studio feature and text us.
0: You're going to text us the word chokehold.
1: Chokehold.
0: That's chokehold.
1: Yeah, don't try a chokehold.
0: Leave it to the professionals.
1: Yes, because
0: please.
1: I know that, you know, growing up in my house, I used to wrestle with my younger siblings all the time.
0: Uh-huh.
1: I never put them in a chokehold,
0: no.
1: But I did try the figure-four leg lock,
0: which,
1: if you've ever watched wrestling, that was Ric Flair's big move.
0: I feel like, did one of our coworkers recreate that when he was dressed up as a wrestler one year?
1: He may have tried it, but mm-hmm. I will tell you that if you do it correctly, it is one of the most painful moves you will ever do to another human being.
0: Interesting.
1: Right, so wrestling is not fake.
0: No, you have to do it. Let the professionals do it.
1: Chokehold, text us that now. We'll pick our winner at random coming up in 15 minutes here on The Wolf. Love the sportsman lifestyle? 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

0: It is the Waking Up with CJ and Jess show at 941. If you are interested in going to Awesome Championship Wrestling's event, you still have a few minutes to text us Chokehold.
1: Chokehold.
0: And if you do that through the Wolf Country app, we're going to pick our winner at random coming up right after Stella Lefty here on the Wolf. On a

0: Stella Theft Lefty. That's the nickname folks are calling.
1: They're calling her Stella Thefty. Now, if you listen to that song, Boston, and then listen to Noah Kahan's Stick Season, they say that she takes a lot of liberties from that song and puts it into hers.
0: Yeah, I mean, listen, I think that happens more often than we realize because, you know, there's not a lot of folks paying attention to it. Well, there is nowadays more so than, you know, 15 years ago.
1: And I think with her, too, a lot of it is because of who her dad is, because he's like one of the founders of group. He's a billionaire.
0: He's got some big money.
1: So they're like, everything's easy for you.
0: Deep pockets.
1: But I love the song.
0: Song is great.
1: It's so good.
0: Absolutely love it. Awesome Championship Wrestling is happening. Their Mischief Night will be at the MJN Center in Poughkeepsie in October. Mm-hmm. I asked you to text us Chokehold to win a pair of tickets, and we are going to give away a pair.
1: We are, and those tickets are going to Jenna in Dover, who texted in Chokehold and then added, she's like, my son wants to go so bad.
0: All right, so we got your tickets.
1: Jenna, you're covered.
0: You're on our guest list. Make sure you open up the Wolf Country app to follow the instructions to claim said prize, Jenna. And keep listening because we've got more tickets to give away the rest of the week. Patty Quinn's up next.
1: Yes, she is.
0: Going to take you through the rest of your Wednesday into the afternoon. And tomorrow we'll have not only the 5 at 7:45 with a $590 jackpot.
1: Lots of cash there.
0: Kenny Chesney, Eric Church tickets.
1: That's a big concert.
0: And the kickoff of the cash grab.
1: The $25,000 crash grab.
0: We've teamed up. Did you say crash
1: grab? Crash grab.
0: cash grab.
1: Where am I?
0: It's cash grab.
1: Cash grab.
0: We've teamed up with Stewart Shops to give you guys an opportunity to win money. That's win cash every day. It all starts tomorrow. So make sure you have the Wolf Country app ready to go. And you're listening to us starting at 6 a.m. Enjoy the day, everyone.
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0: Looking for some fun? 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
0: Well, hello there, it's CJ. 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

Chevy Silverado, Bailey Zimmerman to get my part of your Wednesday workday underway. Starting with a big hour of nonstop country. John Morgan, Shabuzi, Tyler Hubbard, Chris Stapleton, all on the way right now. Carrie Underwood on the Wolf.

Luke Combs, Sleepless in a Hotel Room. On the station that wants you to win $25,000, the $25,000 cash grab kicks off tomorrow morning with Wake It Up with CJ and Jess. 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

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Ella Langley, Co. 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Overnight, we've got a low of 62. Sunshine's back tomorrow, your Thursday high, 83. 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

right now, Tyler Hubbard. 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

as well. Let's just say taking fashion to another level in Nashville. That is Shaboozy. I'm Patty Quinn. Hey, did you hear? Eric Church is in concert with Kenny Chesney August 7th to next year at MetLife Stadium. And we've got your chance to win tickets. Stay tuned.

0: Chris Young, wrapping up a big hour of nonstop country. It's how we get you into your workday on The Wolf. And one of the things we also do here on The Wolf is try to hook you up with great deals. Half Price Hudson Valley. Have you checked it out lately through the Wolf Country app? It's powered by Seize the Deal, and it's where you can grab up $50 gift cards for just $25, half off, to some fantastic places around the Greater Danbury and Hudson Valley area. As a matter of fact, the bar on West and Main in Pleasant Valley still has a handful of $50 gift cards left that you can grab up for $25. And you're definitely going to want to think about heading out there. And why? Well, because Wednesday is Roll the Dice Night there. If you hit doubles, your meal is free. So imagine you've saved on the gift card, and then on top of it, you roll doubles. Yeah, they've also got Taco Tuesday, Happy Hour Tuesday through Friday. They do live music on Fridays as well. Saturday, they've got a late night DJ and karaoke. It's a whole lot of fun. They're even planning a big Halloween party. So maybe grab up what's left of those $50 gift cards for the bar on West and Main in Pleasant Valley before they're gone. Coming up, Jelly Roll gets us back to the country right after this on The Wolf.
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1: Well, it was down some street we couldn't even pronounce. We were stuck in the middle, loving every ounce. Tequila was cheap, but the flow we were feeling was real.

I'm Patty Quinn. So tomorrow morning, another chance to win with Waking Up with CJ and Jess to see Kenny Chesney at MetLife Stadium. Yep, he's got Sheryl Crow, Eric Church in concert with him next August. The date is August 7th, 2027. Tickets go on sale a week from Friday, but you can win them before you can buy them tomorrow morning again with the Wolf.

0: my exes. I'm Patty Quinn. We've got Jess on the road for you Friday night. She's bringing the fun to Mahoney's with the Wolf Crew. Thanks to Miller Lite, we're going to have an opportunity for you to have some fun and get in on some winning for football fans. Each Friday night that we're out, and we're out for quite a few of them this week, of course, at Mahoney's, we're going to have an opportunity for you to win either Jets or Giants tickets. We've got tickets for the games, the Jets on December 13th, the Giants on the 20th of December, and you could walk away with a pair of tickets just for coming out and having some fun with Jess and the crew at Mahoney's, who are hoping you want to have some fun there by maybe throwing a company party or your birthday or something. They've got some great private rooms you can rent. Plus, Mahoney's can bring the party to you. That's right. They do home catering. We've done it here at the station. It's delicious. And it all comes ready to eat, which is awesome. So find out more maybe while you're hanging out with Jess Friday night from 7 to 9 at Mahoney's, right there next to the train station in Poughkeepsie. Weather check, and Jason Aldean is on the way on The Wolf.
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0: Sun and 80 today, overnight partly cloudy, down to 62. Partly cloudy tomorrow, a high of 83. Thursday overnight, we could see the slight chance of rain with a low of 65. 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
1: Kenny Chesney, Eric Church, and more are going to be at MetLife Stadium for the original Vibe Room tour in August of next year. And we've got you tickets Thursday morning. If you want to win the tickets before you can buy them, wake up with us Thursday morning on The Wolf.

face. Front page obituary. He was a millionaire. He left his fortune to some guy he barely knew. His kids were mad as hell.

0: And if you want to know what's happening with Luke Combs and all your favorite country artists, then you need to make sure you are tuned into The Wolf every night at 7. During the week, Evan Paul and his crew take you to Nashville for free. On the weekends, we've got Jess, as we like to call her, the other Jess. Taste Country Nights, of course, your best way to keep up on what's happening in Nashville. And as a matter of fact, Friday night, Luke Bryan is actually going to be hanging out. This is in honor of his album release. That's right. Luke's bringing us some new music, and he's going to be co-hosting Taste of Country Nights with Evan Paul. So put that in the memory bank. Coming up, we'll kick off 10 in a row with Riley Green on The Wolf.
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3: 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If you're looking to support local and you need a gift to give someone in your life that you really care about, I got the spot for you. Hey, it's Jess from the Waking Up with CJ and Jess show, and you got to check out the shops at River and Rooted on Route 9W in Marlboro. It's the hidden gem of the Hudson Valley. There are several local vendors who sell out of the shops at River and Rooted that all make their products right here in the Hudson Valley. You've got Kiki's Candles. They make the most delicious smelling soy candles. Sideline Social Club, which if you're a sportsman, Mom, you're going to want to get your apparel from them. And there's also Untangled, which is a permanent jewelry company run by Cindy, who does a fantastic job. They've got a little bit of something for everyone at the shops at River and Rooted on Route 9W in Marlboro. And it doesn't stop there. 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Makes for a perfect night out with the girls. 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

Durbin. 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
1: 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Waterproof makeup ain't made for a breakup. 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Funny how seeing you once after a few months gets you like that. Right.

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I'm Patty Quinn. Hey, don't forget to tell us about a first responder you know, the Wolf Den of Heroes. 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

0: So I am glancing over at the board, and I am seeing that this morning at 7:45, no one bested CJ or Jess. The 5 at 7:45, the game everyone wants to play, thanks to Kingston Fine Jewelry. 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And the jackpot is getting so close to $600, but somebody needs to win tomorrow morning. As much as I would love someone to win $600 on Friday, I think it would be more fun to have you win tomorrow morning the $590 that's up for grabs. So keep an eye on everything trending on social media and the things people are talking about. That pop culture trending stuff could be your ticket to $590 if you get to play the 5 at 7:45 tomorrow morning with Waking Up with CJ and Jess. Coming up, we've got a weather check and Jelly Roll to get us back to the country right after this on The Wolf.
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0: 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We've got sunshine today, but clouds are building. 80 is your high, partly cloudy overnight, a low of 61 for Thursday. Slight chance we're looking at showers. We've got cloudy skies and 82 Thursday overnight. Chance of showers continues with a low of 64. 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

Need a favor, Jelly Roll, and maybe you need more than a favor. Looking over the bills, doing the budget, trying to plan for the holidays. Yeah, and coming up a little short, probably because of gas prices, right? $70 to fill the Ridgeline the other day. Ugh. Anyway, details on how you could score cash coming up.

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0: the latest hit for Kenny Chesney, and that's going to be on his upcoming album, due out a week from Friday, which also happens to be the same day those tickets go on sale for the MetLife show that we told you about on August 7th, 2027. Of course, between now and then, you'll have more chances to win tickets before you can buy them from The Wolf. And speaking of winning, I was mentioning, you know, you might be trying to balance the budget. Maybe you got a few expenses you need to close out before the end of the year, and you're saying, boy, I could use a little extra cash. 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Yep, all thanks to our friends at Stewart Shops, your local coffee shop, and of course, so much more. 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

Nelson, who got tapped again to be the host of the CMAs. 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

that it's Jordan Davis. I'm Patty Quinn. Thank you for listening to The Wolf While You Work. Hey, coming up at 1:40, I've got your early morning brain stimulator question and answer, so you can be a winner tomorrow morning with Waking Up with CJ and Jess. Stay tuned. Here's Stella Lefty, Boston.

is Jason Aldean, and I will tell you, this was not the day to wear shorts. The sunshine really hasn't come through. The humidity, though, has. Yeah, you can almost feel that moisture in the air. We'll get your weather check in about 20 minutes. Right now, Tim McGraw.

0: by now, Morgan Wallen's big hit. And of course, if you want to find out who's got the big hits every week on The Wolf, we bring you the 30 biggest country songs, counting down from 30 to number one. It's Country Countdown USA with the classic countdown host, Lon Helton. He's got a relationship with all of your favorite country artists, which is why he can always invite a really cool country star to hang out with him on the show. And this Sunday morning at 8 a.m., it will be Lon and Riley Green. I have a funny feeling we'll be getting some scoop about Riley being on the new season of The Voice, and probably a few duck hunting tips, possibly. They'll all be here 8 o'clock Sunday morning with Country Countdown USA on The Wolf. We've got a weather check coming up. Also, your early morning brain stimulator question and answer right around 1:40. So stick around. We're The Wolf.
1: If you're looking to support local and you need a gift to give someone in your life that you really care about, I got the spot for you. Hey, it's Jess from the Waking Up with CJ and Jess show, and you got to check out the shops at River and Rooted on Route 9W in Marlboro. It's the hidden gem of the Hudson Valley. There are several local vendors who sell out of the shops at River and Rooted that all make their products right here in the Hudson Valley. You've got Kiki's Candles. They make the most delicious smelling soy candles. Sideline Social Club, which if you're a sports mom, you're going to want to get your apparel from them. And there's also Untangled, which is a permanent jewelry company run by Cindy, who does a fantastic job. They've got a little bit of something for everyone at the shops at River and Rooted on Route 9W in Marlboro. And it doesn't stop there. They also host a ton of different classes, like a succulent terrarium class, as well as book bedazzling and flower pressing classes. Makes for a perfect night out with the girls. It's all at the shops at River and Rooted, a hidden gem right there on 9W in Marlboro. You can find them on Facebook and on Instagram at the shops at River and Rooted.
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0: Sun and clouds today, 80 the high, humidity will build. We got partly cloudy overnight, a low of 61. Tomorrow, a chance we're looking at some showers. Cloudy skies on your Thursday, a high of 82. Thursday overnight, that chance of showers still possible, a low of 64. Get breaking news, weather updates, and keep up with Waking Up with CJ and Jess. 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

We Drink, Justin Moore. I'm Patty Quinn, and we are just about 10 minutes away from getting you tomorrow morning's early morning brain stimulator question and answer. So you can be the first winner tomorrow morning with Waking Up with CJ and Jess. Stick around. Right now, Bailey Zimmerman, Chevy Silverado on the Wolf. Wow.

0: to say it always works, but you know what can fix a broken heart? A little extra cash. $25,000 in cash might fix a broken heart. Yeah. $25,000 cash grab starts tomorrow morning with Waking Up with CJ and Jess. It's Hardy Now MacArthur on The Wolf.
1: My name's John MacArthur, and I work this dirt.

0: Marty and his big hit, MacArthur on the Wolf. So tomorrow morning, I want you ready to win with Waking Up with CJ and Jess. More opportunities to head to Barton Orchards for Beat Bingo. I've got tomorrow morning's early morning brain stimulator question. And I just want to say, before I read you the answer, well, that's not nice. All right. So here's the question. Half of us have at least one of these in our neighborhood. So think about your neighborhood, whether you live spread out or, you know, you could reach out and shake your neighbor's hand out the window. So now think about how half of us, 50% of us, have at least one of these in our neighborhood. And now remember, I said, that's not nice. And it really isn't, but unfortunately, it is true. The hint CJ left was annoyance. And yes, there are neighbors who can be annoying. Fortunately, I don't have any. I feel really lucky because apparently half of us have a neighbor we wish would move away. Wow. Okay. I get it. You know, maybe they've got the loud car in the driveway, or they don't mow the lawn, or they barbecue too much, or they're always having weekend parties and not inviting you. I'm sure there's other reasons too. But anyway, that's the answer you need tomorrow morning. A neighbor they wish would move away. And then I'm sure you can let CJ and Jess know about the neighbor you wish would move away. Unless you're like me and you're the half of the people who are like, no, my neighbors are great. I don't want any of them to move. Then I have to like new people. I guess, yeah, see where I go. All right. A neighbor that they wish would move away. The answer to be a winner tomorrow morning with Waking Up with CJ and Jess. Russell Dickerson ready to kick off 10 in a row next on The Wolf.
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2: They say Pete once drove through New York City at rush hour. He never touched the brakes, not once. He hit every light, green, every single one. And he made it to his destination on time. Improbable? Absolutely. Impossible? Well, nothing's impossible.
3: They say that, do they?
2: Yes, Pete, they do. They also say your Mills Palm mattresses have more organic material for the price than any in the Hudson Valley.
3: That's for certain.
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1: 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We are the Wolf.

mama's broken heart. And a reminder, you only have until Friday. That is the final deadline entry to get in on that 2026 Airstream Bambi 20 FB travel trailer paired with a 2026 Dodge Ram Bighorn and $25,000 cash that Miranda's giving away to benefit Mutt Nation. Here's Zach John King.

That is Kane Brown. I'm Patty Quinn. So, we're the station that wants you to win cash. That's right. The $25,000 cash grab kicks off tomorrow morning with Waking Up with CJ and Jess. Are you ready to play? 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

Luke Combs, Beautiful Crazy. And if you missed it, there was a very cute skit that included Taylor Swift and her cat for the Emmys, because Taylor's bestie there, Mariska, was the Emmy host. And of course, the question was whether Taylor would be at the Emmys, which she was not. Of course, you know, she was at the football game.

0: out for the possibility, most likely song, that Ella will be performing as a duet at the CMAs November 18th on ABC. As you know, Ella's got 9 nominations. I think she's got 9 duets out. I'm joking, but at least 5. And she'll have to perform one of them, right? On live on ABC that night. So I'm going with Jaded, which, by the way, it's a catchy tune. At first I was like, and now I'm like, no, I really like that song. Speaking about liking things, who doesn't like football live and in person? Well, you've got an opportunity to win tickets to either the Giants on December 20th or the Jets on December 13th by hanging out with us on Friday nights with Miller Lite. And your first chance to do that is with Jess this Friday from 7 to 9, her and the Wolf Crew heading to Mahoney's Irish Pub and Steakhouse, who are hoping you will book parties with them. They've got a great party space. They also hope you'll come hang out for college nights, which are Thursdays through Saturday. Plus, they also do home catering. If you're thinking about doing a big football party at your house, maybe have Mahoney's bring all the food. Save you the trouble. Comes all ready to eat. It's great. And it's good food. Either way, catch up with Jess so you can get in on some fun this Friday night at Mahoney's from 7 to 9. And we'll get you in on some football winning thanks to Miller Lite. Got a weather check on the way. And that guy who's got a big show at MetLife Stadium next year, Kenny Chesney. Don't forget, CJ and Jess have your winning before you can buy them tickets again tomorrow morning here on The Wolf.
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18: 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We've got clouds and 80 today overnight, down to 61 tomorrow. Looking at a chance of rain, cloudy skies, and 82. Thursday overnight, a chance of showers, a low of 64. Get breaking news, weather updates, and get ready for your $25,000 cash grab. 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

that's my kind of night. Luke Bryan on The Wolf. I'm Patty Quinn. These guys are in town just a little over a week from now. Monique and Son are going to be able to catch Dan and Shay. Here they are with their latest big hit, Say So, on The Wolf.

0: say so.
1: Dan and Shay's Say So on The Wolf. I'm Patty Quinn. That's going to wrap up my time with you. Chrissy is in next. She's going to get you through the rest of your Wednesday workday. And she's going to have more reminders about our big $25,000 cash grab. Basically, all you need to know is waiting for you on the Wolf Country app. Tomorrow morning, 8 a.m., your first chance to get in on the winning. There's daily cash winners, but when it's all said and done, you want to be the grand prize winner, right? You want that $25,000. And it's all thanks to Stewart Shops, your coffee shop, and so much more. Enjoy pumpkin spice coffee and a delicious scoop of their fall ice cream flavors. So, win cash starts tomorrow morning just after 8 o'clock right here on The Wolf. 10 in a row kicks off for Chrissy next with low cash on the way.
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Drunk on a Plane. Dierks Bentley on the Wolf. I'm Patty Quinn. Gonna head out. Chrissy's on her way in. I'm back tomorrow morning at 10 a.m. And all day tomorrow while you work, I'm gonna give you a chance at a $25,000 cash grab. 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

Hey, it's Chrissy. Hope you're having a great day. We play the most country to get you through your workday. On the way, Riley Green, FGL, Ella Langley, and here's Jason Aldean.

0: That's John Morgan and Kid Myself. Hey, it's Chrissy. Tomorrow's the big day. We've got your first chance to win our $25,000 cash grab. All you got to do is plan on what you'll spend all that cash on and then be listening Thursday morning. That's tomorrow morning at 8:20. What's the first thing you would buy with all that cash? Think about it. We're coming back with Sam Hunt.
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14: 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We're looking at clouds for what's left of today. Some breaks of sun overnight tonight. Low of 61. Tomorrow, chance of showers, cloudy skies. Thursday's high, 82. Thursday, overnight, a chance of showers, a low of 64. 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Upload it today for weather updates, breaking news, and your chance to win cash with the Wolf.

it's Chrissy. Thanks for having us on. Hope you're having a great day at work. I'll keep it moving for you with Riley Green. Can't wait for his album to drop on Friday. Plus, Monday, he debuts as a coach on The Voice. Here's Think As You Drunk.

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1: Kenny Chesney, Eric Church, and more going to be at MetLife Stadium for the original Vibe Room tour in August of next year. And we've got you tickets Thursday morning. If you want to win the tickets before you can buy them, wake up with us Thursday morning on the wall.

Hey, it's Chrissy. Nobody is having a better year than Ella Langley. It's only going to get better because in November at the CMAs, she's nominated for 9 awards, including Entertainer of the Year. And this song, a few times, it's the longest running number one on the Billboard Hot 100. It's Choosin' Texas.

0: 97.7, 97.3, and 105.5. We're the Wolf. I'm Patty Quinn, and I don't want you to forget you've got an opportunity to get in on some big football winning with the Jets or the Giants. They've got big games in December, and you could be there, courtesy of the Wolf and Miller Lite. And your first opportunity to get in on the winning is Friday night with Jess and the Wolf crew at Mahoney's Irish Pub and Steakhouse, right by the train station in Poughkeepsie. Jess and the crew are going to be at Mahoney's from 7 to 9, having a whole lot of fun. As you know, Thursday through Saturdays at Mahoney's is college night. So Jess will be down there for that fun. And Mahoney's is also hoping, if you've got a special event coming up in your life, you need a private room for an event, they do cater. They cater at your home as well. So make sure you check in on that. When you check in with Jess and the Wolf crew to get in on some winning and hang out for some fun Friday night with the Wolf.
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Hey, it's Chrissy. Thank you so much for having us on while you're working. Hang in there. Only one more hour of your workday. Kenny Chesney, Zach Top, Lainey Wilson. And right now it's Old Dominion for Stephanie listening at work.

0: That's the latest from Zach Top, South of Sanity. Hey, it's Chrissy, and tomorrow morning it's a big day. 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
0: 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We're looking at clouds, some breaks of sun for what's left of today. Overnight clouds, low of 61. Tomorrow, scattered showers possible. Cloudy skies on your Thursday, a high of 82. Thursday overnight, chance of showers, a low of 64. Get breaking news and weather updates with the Wolf Country app. Upload it today.

Wow, did you guys see Lainey Wilson sing the rendition of Amazing Grace on the 9/11 live tribute from Ground Zero? It was actually amazing. 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

97.7, 97.3, and 105.5. We are the Wolf. It's CJ, and one of the bigger stories to happen this week happened back on Monday night at the Whippoorwill Campground on Route 31 in the town of Caro, New York. That's in Greene County, a bit upstate. And I guess there was a trooper-involved shooting. Troopers from the New York State Police were called to the campground after getting a 911 call about a possible ongoing domestic incident. And when they got there, things got tragic, actually. When they got there, they found a man who had suffered apparent head injury during a physical altercation. And that man told them that the person who is responsible for this is in another camper. Now, troopers went and approached that camper. They knocked on the door, announced state police. And according to investigators, the suspect came out of the camper holding what appeared to be a black handgun, and he wound up pointing that at the trooper, and then the trooper wound up discharging his firearm, fatally striking the victim, 45-year-old Amir Hamaza. If you want to read more

0: 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They submitted or released a photo of the BB gun recovered at the scene. And if you check out the pictures on our website, the similarities are scary.
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0: again for that trip after 7 on Taste of Country Nights.
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14: Time now to take a look at what's happening on the roads. We've got a Wolf traffic update.
15: Yeah, we've got an accident on 84. This report is sponsored by Audible. Eastbound traffic delays jammed, coming pretty much right off the Newburgh Beacon Bridge. The delays are about 3 miles. The crash takes out one lane just before. I'd love to tell you the exit, but it's not showing up. Fucking rail. We've got an accident in Dutchess County. This report is sponsored by Discover. The eastbound traffic on 84 jammed. Off the Newburgh Beacon Bridge, just before exit 44, off on the shoulder, there's a crash 3 miles. Very slow traffic because of that. There's also delays moving eastbound into Super 7 at Danbury in a couple of extra minutes. West on 84, it's very slow out to 684 from the state line. That because of ongoing construction.

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0: It's officially the drive home with me, Chrissy. On this National Play-Doh Day, I want to know, what is the simple toy that you or your kids absolutely love? Jen told me that her kids love sidewalk chalk. It keeps them occupied for hours. That's pretty simple. That's good.
1: Are you one of them girls that peels off the Bud Light label? 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

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Tomorrow morning, it all begins. 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

0: Phone Keys Wallet. That's Lainey Wilson. So today is National Play-Doh Day, and I asked, what's a simple toy you or your kids love? Kevin told me on our app that he always played with a yo-yo. He said he only knew one trick, but he loved it. Casey said that he and his sister would play with matchbox cars for hours around the kitchen table and the floor. Same. I love those. Keep sharing these on our app. Tucker Wetmore is up next.
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26: 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We've got partly cloudy skies overnight, a low of 61. Tomorrow, clouds, slight chance of a shower. Thursday's high, 82. Thursday overnight, chance of a shower with a low of 64. Get breaking news and weather updates with the Wolf Country app.
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27: 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An accident was cleared. Traffic is still a little slow through the area, but a lot better than it had been. We've got a delay on the westbound side from the state line in Connecticut over to 684. About 3.5 miles of bumper to traffic with construction. There's also a jam up a mile north on 684, getting on to 84. Kingston Rhinecliff Bridge still looking good both ways, but Hudson Bridge, you've got a good ride, but about half mile back up on 44 eastbound into the span. Burke-Vegan Bridge, both ways looking good. Throughway, still a crash in Kingston, northbound by exit 19. Crash was cleared at Punta Valley on the Peconic northbound of Dixon Hollow Road. There is another crash, however, northbound by Bryant Pond Road that is off on the shoulder. Stuck in traffic? Going nowhere? 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I'm John Grimmire on The Wolf.

It's a drive home with me, Chrissy. Thank you so much for letting me ride shotgun with you. Now, if I were you, I would set a reminder to make sure you're listening at 8:20 tomorrow morning for your first chance at our $25,000 cash grab. How would you spend all that cash? Think about it and get ready to win tomorrow at 8:20.

It's a drive home with me, Chrissy. Thanks for having me on. This is the new one from Hudson Westbrook. It's called Painted You Pretty. He kicks off his tour on Friday and tours across the country through December 5th.

0: new country. We are the Wolf. Hey, it's Jess from the Waking Up with CJ and Jess show. And back in the spring, we learned that there was going to be a pretty interesting exhibit on display at the Wild Center. That's in upstate New York in Tupper Lake, New York. Now, it's called Trolls Save the Humans. And there was like five or six huge, gigantic trolls on display that you had to walk around the grounds and kind of find. Now, they're on display until October 31st. So they're still there. Nothing changing in that scenario. But it looks like once the exhibit's over, there's going to be a troll that's permanently living at this location at the Wild Center in Tupper Lake. Now, the troll is the first ever permanent troll from this art exhibit in New York State, which is pretty cool. The troll is called Patrick Sapling. He's going to call Tupper Lake home permanently. And the artist behind this whole exhibit, his name is Thomas Dambo. And he said, you can find Patrick Sapling at the Sapling at the Wild Center, holding a young sugar maple towards the sun. It's a little symbol of care, growth, and what we leave behind. And apparently this tree is going to grow. And when you see how big the troll is, that tree is going to be towering over all the other ones. It's really cool. If you want to learn how you can get your tickets and learn more about the troll exhibit, we do have it up for you now on the website and the Wolf Country app.
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He said it's the best simple toy that ever happened to him and his son. 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

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Luke Combs is up for Entertainer of the Year, Male Vocalist of the Year, and Album of the Year at the CMAs. 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

0: 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Hey, Siri, set a reminder for tomorrow morning at 8:20. 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
26: 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Partly cloudy overnight, a low of 61. Clouds tomorrow, chance of rain, 82 your high on Thursday. Thursday overnight, slight chance of rain and 64. Friday, looking at sunshine and 78. 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

It's Chrissy asking, what simple toy did you absolutely love? Kenny told us on our app, he loved those green army men. He said he had some epic battles with his brothers in the backyard. Here's Blake Shelton.

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Thanks for texting me on our app, Jenna. Wanted to send this one to her and her hubby. They're celebrating their 15th wedding anniversary today. Congratulations. It's Be By You.

0: 97.7, 97.3, and 105.5 for the Wolf. We're the station that takes you to Nashville every weeknight. Evan Paul and his crew signing on in just about 20 minutes. Tonight, he'll get you more on that Josh Turner 20th anniversary Your Man guitar that you could win. Plus, he's got Gary LaVox of Rascal Flatts. They'll be talking, will Rascal Flatts ever truly retire? He's also talking with Tucker Wetmore, Kelsey Ballerini, Brantley Gilbert, and Jason Aldean. And don't forget, Friday night, in studio, co-hosting with Evan Paul, is Luke Bryan. Luke's got a big show or a big album coming out Friday night or Friday during the day. And Evan Paul and Luke are going to be talking about that. So lots of things to get updated on out of the 615. So make sure you're listening in just about 20 minutes as we take you to Nashville on The Wolf.
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That's going to do it for me, Chrissy, on this Wednesday. Evan Paul and the Taste of Country crew are up next. Stick around because you know it. Your favorite country stars are stopping by. 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

Kane Brown there with Woman on Taste of Country Nights. What's happening? It's Evan Paul clocking in for the second shift. Let me set my stuff down, get my coffee, and get ready to go. I got Kenny Chesney coming up with Carry On right after Lainey Wilson on Taste of Country Nights. I never

0: Kenny Chesney and Carry On. That's going to be on the new Kenny album that drops on, I am supposed to know this. Hold on, I know it. September 25th. So next Friday night, we're going to get that Kenny Chesney album. It's Evan Paul with Shaboozy and Jelly Roll. It's called Amen. It's on Taste of Country Nights.
1: On a lost and lonely highway, paying for my sins. If you ever saw me out last Friday, hell, I ain't getting in.

0: Wetzel there with Ella Langley. That is Jaded on Taste of Country Nights. Ella Langley is the most nominated artist at the CMA Awards this year. She is just simply on fire. We've got all those nominations for you at tasteofcountry.com. Okay, this is an awesome prize we have to give away. I want to mail to your house a big old package. In it, it's the 20th anniversary Josh Turner Your Man guitar autographed by Josh Turner. Also, there's a 20th anniversary album that Josh Turner just dropped, and he signed it for you while he was in here hanging out on Taste of Country Nights, which you can watch the whole interview on our website, by the way, tasteofcountry.com. 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So just click on the Josh Turner picture with the guitar and sign up to win. 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

Luke Combs on Taste of Country Nights. Hardy has written a lot of country songs, but he said the reason he actually moved to Nashville was to get a song sung by Blake Shelton. He finally did it. This was written by Hardy. It's called Let Him In Anyway. Blake Shelton, Taste of Country Nights. Ain't it?

0: Taste of Country Nights. I'm Evan Paul, and tonight we have Gary LaVox from Rascal Flatts in the studio. And Rascal Flatts, obviously, kind of retired. I don't know. Y'all have something on the schedule for 2027.
1: Oh, yeah.
0: So, what's the deal?
1: We're back at it, man. We're back at it.
0: What happened?
1: I don't know. This retirement's killing me. I'm going to have to go back to work. we just kind of got together after, last year we kicked it off. And they just, the guys called me up and they're just like, hey, man, look, here's the deal. You want to go do these 20-some shows? And I was like, everybody had to get their life together, I guess. And, because it was literally one single after next record, after the next tour for 20 years. And we didn't take a break.
0: Do you see an end to Rascal Flatts ever?
1: I don't know. I don't know what the Lord has in store. But, it really kind of blew my mind that, because after 20 years, just go, you kind of wonder, if you still matter.

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Who wants a free $500 Visa gift card? I found it in the parking lot. I do have a gift card. I didn't find it in the parking lot. It's called our Hall Pass Cash promotion, and I'll get you in to win it coming up right after Jason Aldean anytime soon on Taste of Country Nights.

0: 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And then I looked down again and I saw a $100 Visa gift card unspent. Man, I wish that would happen. But anyway, we have Hall Pass Cash. 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Now, speaking of kids, Cole Swindell is a girl dad now, and he's written a song called Girl Dad. If you haven't heard it yet, get your tissues. 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